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Top real sleek, big tip, big gun up. 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

in time for Father's Day. We taking over the King Arts Complex for the Daddy-Daughter Day Party. 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
1: That's DJ Khaled, Future, Lil Baby, one of them. Have y'all seen how much weight DJ Khaled lost, man? 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Health is wealth, and I love to see it. It's Power 107.5, Columbus's number one station for hip-hop and R&B, and home of the morning hustle. It's the king of the city, the GOAT, the one and only At Ladies Love Lonnie, and welcome to the Taco Tuesday edition of L3 at Nights, man. I'm happy to be here. I've been having a great day. It's been great weather, and I'm feeling it, man. I had me some tacos earlier, so you know that's going to always put me in a good mood. If you ain't in a good mood, just listen to my show, whether it's through the radio, whether it's through the app, or whether it's through your phone on your Apple Music. You know you can type in Power 107.5, because somebody is going to win these Kid Cudi tickets, man. Last call for Kid Cudi tickets. He's going to be in Cincinnati this Saturday, and I got a pair of tickets for somebody to go for free for the rest of the week, every single day this week, man. And here in about 30 minutes, I'm going to tell you how you can win those tickets. Plus, our Music Curator Challenge is still going strong. Somebody going to get $250 in gas cash. I know we can all use that with gas, $5 plus. That's just ridiculous. And our daddy-daughter dance, everybody been talking about, man. We just released the details yesterday, and it's already going crazy, man. So I'm going to remind you, if you haven't heard about our daddy-daughter day party that's going down next month, you need to hear about it, because I'm hosting it. Me and DJ Mr. King, so you know, we know how to party. All of that plus more coming up on L3 at Nights, man. Tap in with the one and only on social media at Ladies Love Lonnie.
0: Columbus Dads, tap in.
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8: We're doing it big for the daughters and the dads. 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

We finally about to start our concert series, starting off with Kid Cudi this Saturday down 71 South in Cincy. And guess what? I got the last minute tickets for you. You want to go? I'm going to tell you how you can win those tickets coming up in less than 10 minutes. Right here's Glorilla with TGIF. Glorilla.

It's Power 107.5, Columbus's number one station for hip-hop and R&B, and home of the morning hustle. It's your girlfriend's favorite at Ladies Love, Lonnie, kicking it with y'all on this Taco Tuesday edition of L3 at Nights. Man, it was a beautiful Tuesday. The sun was out shining. It was feeling good. Just a preview of what's to come this summer 2026, man. Speaking of what's to come, we got a lot of artists on the way, a lot of concerts that we announced earlier this year that's taking place finally here. Like Bruno Mars is going to be at Ohio Stadium May 20th. Get ready for that. That's upcoming. And then next month, we got Don Toliver at Nationwide. We got LMA coming. We got 42 Doug and Babyface Ray, Lil Wayne. And don't forget, later this month, we got Summer 614 going down May 30th. But also happening in Cincy, Kid Cudi got that Rebel Raiders tour that's going down this Saturday, May 16th. Over there at the Riverbend Music Center, man. If you want to go, you be my caller number 7. I got last call tickets right here for you. Caller number 7, hit me up. 614-821-1075. If you love Kid Cudi, or if you just want to go to a concert down 71 South in Cincy, this is for you. So start hitting me up right now.

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0: 5, Columbus's number one station for hip-hop and R&B, and home of the morning hustle. It's the city's favorite at Ladies Love Lonnie, kicking it with y'all on the night shift, man. It's L3 at nights, holding down the night shift. Shout out to all my third shifters out there that still tapped in with your boy. You know I appreciate that. Speaking of tapped in, who tapped in with me? Caller number 7, trying to win these Kid Cudi tickets. They on the phone right now. Who is this?
1: Jackie.
0: What up, though?
1: I'm caller number 7.
0: You my caller number 7. Congratulations.
1: Awesome.
0: I got a pair of tickets for you to go see Kid Cudi this Saturday in Cincinnati at the Riverbend Music Center for the Rebel Ragers Tour. Are you excited or what?
1: I'm excited.
0: I mean, I will be, too. I love concerts, especially in another city. We about to turn up for sure. I just need you to do one thing. Tell the city your number one plug that hook you up each and every time.
1: Winner 75.
0: Hey, that's right. And don't forget, last call for tickets for the rest of the week, meaning somebody gonna win a pair every day this week until Friday. I got you covered. So don't go nowhere. 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

I know them gas prices is super high right now because I see everybody on my TL complaining about it. Well, Power 107.5, we heard y'all. And guess what? We're trying to hook somebody up with $250 in gas cash. I got the details for you coming up in less than 8 minutes. Don't go nowhere. Right here is Rotten Rich, the Bucks.

0: I like that song right there. That's Coi Leray, NBA Youngboy, Better Than Yours, right here on Power 107.5, Columbus's number one station for hip hop and R&B, and home of the morning hustle. It's the GOAT at Ladies Love Lonnie. Welcome back to L3 at Nights, right here on Power 107.5. And like I said, man, I like that Coi Leray NBA Youngboy song, Better Than Yours. If you like it, or if you don't like it, I need you to tell us. 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

Hey, I need all the girl dads in the city to pay attention. I got something cool for you coming up in less than 10 minutes. You don't want to miss it. Right here's Key Glock. She ready. Spaghetti. Okay.

0: That was Baby King, Good Flirts. Don't forget, he gonna be performing at Kimball Live, bringing that casino tour to us June 10th, next month. It's Power 107.5, Columbus's number one station for hip-hop and R&B, and home of the morning hustle. It's the city's favorite at Ladies Love, Lonnie, still kicking it with y'all on this Taco Tuesday edition of L3 at Nights. We got a big, big, big event coming up that I need all girl dads to participate in, man. It's going down Saturday, June 6th, we celebrating for the girls and their dads with a daddy-daughter day party, Princess Edition. We're taking over the King's Arts Complex from 1 p.m. to 4 p.m., okay? Saturday, June 6th. So this is about 3.5 weeks away. You got time to get your outfits, get your schedules together, get your girls together. This is hosted by me and DJ Mr. King. And, of course, we girl dads, so we bringing our princesses to come help us out hosting. So if your daughter into TikTok and princess themes and, you know, kicking it with other kids, then this is the perfect opportunity for you to get dressed and get ready for Father's Day. Have something to post on your IG when Father's Day comes around. But this is gonna be dope. Don't fumble this opportunity to make memories with your little princess, and y'all can come kick it with my daughter and myself. You know, us fathers, we need to stick together more. Tickets is only $10.75 for a pair, and then $5 extra each additional kid, so you can bring all your kids, man. But the first pair is $10.75, and then $5 after that. 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So get your tickets early, don't wait last minute, get all your plans ready, because we're doing it big, man. We're rolling out the red carpet and all of that. It's a big celebration, and we're gonna remind y'all that dads matter too. All right, it's going down, the Daddy Daughter Day Party.
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3: I mean, either people are going too far or you're easily offended. 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
5: Okay, but get it over. 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
5: You didn't watch the special?
4: I got to remember that joke.
3: You know what? Let's talk about it tomorrow morning on the Morning Hustle. A lot of people are in uproar over the Kevin Hart roast on Netflix, and we want to see where you stand on this.
5: Yeah, to me, lynching is not comedy.
3: I don't know. I grew up with Def Comedy Jam. I'm kind of lenient.
5: Well, I ain't hear no lynching jokes in Def Comedy Jam because I grew up off that, too.
3: All right, we'll see what the hustlers have to say. Try

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0: I finally got to watch the roast of Kevin Hart everybody was talking about, and I did enjoy it. We're going to talk about that recap coming up in less than 7 minutes. Right here is Kendrick Lamar with Squabaloo.
1: God knows. I am
2: 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I need a

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1: 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It's the king of the city, at Ladies Love Lonnie. Welcome back to L3 at Night on this beautiful Tuesday in the city, man. I'm having a great day. I hope you is, too. I know yesterday when I got off the air, I went and watched that Kevin Hart roast that everybody was talking about that came out on Mother's Day this past Sunday. And oh my God, I was laughing the whole 2.5 hours of the showing. I mean, they really did that. It was like no holes bar in there. Anything could be said. It was hosted by Shane Gillis and it was live streamed on Netflix as part of their Joke Fest 2026. And I will say they delivered a chaotic, celebrity-packed night of brutal punchlines, surprise appearances, and it was absolutely zero mercy for the comedy superstar. I mean, they was attacking Kevin Hart from all angles. And we even got a performance, a special performance by Usher, who remixed Let It Burn, a very special tribute to Kevin Hart. He was talking about him. It was dedicated to Kevin Hart. That was the opening moments, and it set the tone. It was a night built on ego checks and just so many just jokes. I mean, even Tom Brady came out there and made some real funny jokes about Kevin Hart. You had Jeff Ross checked in. You had Pete Davidson, Lizzo, Draymond Green, Tony Hinchcliffe, Regina Hall, and it was so many more. But it was definitely a jam-packed audience at the Forum. Machine Gun Kelly was there, Jennifer Lopez, Terrence Ellis Ross was there, and all the celebrities were there. This is just dope, just to come to one spot just to get to hear jokes about me. I mean, I know Kevin Hart got to be feeling like the man, so shout out to him. It was dope. It was a lot of controversy punchlines too that a lot of people was talking about, but man, the world needs more stuff like this where you can just talk about all your downfalls and all your funny things in life. At the end of the day, you gotta laugh through it. We even got Serena and Venus Williams hitting the stage, and they brought out The Rock, who was Kevin Hart's best friend. That was hilarious. But most importantly, everybody was talking about was Cat Williams made a surprise guest, because you know, for years Cat Williams and Kevin Hart never liked each other. They've been going back and forth, and they finally put their beef aside on the stage. I think that was the dopest part about that Kevin Hart roast. Hopefully we can get a Cat Williams in a Kevin Hart movie here soon. But you can check out the recap on our Instagram, Instagram or our website, mycolumbuspower.com. Go check it out. And if you haven't watched it, that's something you can watch tonight with your boys. I guarantee you're gonna laugh. But it was a great night.

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0: I ain't gonna lie, that's my favorite song right now. I play it every single morning when I go on my run. That's Don Toliver, E85. Don't forget, he gonna be performing live at Nationwide Arena June 9th. 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It's Power 107.5, Columbus's number one station for hip-hop and R&B, and home of the morning hustle. It's your girlfriend's favorite, at Ladies Love Lonnie. You listening to L3 at night. I'm on the airwaves all the way up until midnight, which means this is my last hour. But check this out. Zubeezy Bay is doing something big. 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So Zubeezy Bay was bringing you $5 days starting May 16th, this weekend, this Saturday, all the way up until June 7th. You tap in with my brother DJ Nails, man. He had them passes for y'all, them 5-pack. Tap in with him in the midday kickback from 10 a.m. to 3 p.m.
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0: Chris Brown, obvious right here on Power 107.5, Columbus's number one station for hip hop and R&B and home of the morning hustle. It's the GOAT, your girlfriend's favorite, the king of Ohio at Ladies Love, Lonnie, and that is my time tonight on L3 at Nights, Taco Tuesday edition. Shout out to everybody that tapped in. Shout out to my third shift gang, everybody clocked in at work, getting to the bag right now. You know I appreciate y'all. Let's connect more on social media. Y'all know where to find me, at Ladies Love Lonnie. That's Lonnie, L-A-U-N-Y. Go follow me right now. I'm right back on air tomorrow night, Wednesday. We already halfway through the week. It's going to be another great show. And I'm going to have more Kid Cudi tickets for a lucky winner out there. So make sure you tap in early to my show. I love y'all always. Remember, a sleeper gets nothing but a dream. Good night, Columbus. Same time tomorrow.
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0: 107.5, man, and calling out all the girl dads in the city. We got something super dope for you. Let's pop it out. Saturday, June 6th, we are celebrating girls and their dads, right in time for Father's Day, man. It's that Daddy Daughter's Day Party Princess Edition. We take it over to King Arts Complex, hosted by Power 107.5's own Ladies Love Lonnie for L3 at night. You just heard him on the radio, man. And DJ Mr. King from Down with the King, man. It's a beautiful opportunity to make some memories with your little princess, man. 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We gotta remember that dads matters too, and it's the ultimate celebration. 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We just getting started. I got more of your requests coming up on deck. I got Chris Breezy kicking us off for just moments. 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
8: 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We're doing it big for the daughters and the dads. The Daddy Daughter Day Party. Prince

0: 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We're going to kick things off with Lil Baby in just moments. It's Power.
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4: 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That's when I knew that your heart was scarring. 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

0: tapping in with the streets on Power 107.5 Columbus and double up for hip hop and R&B. You're on deck with the OG YN, the streets nephew, Sir the Young Goat. G up late with it, man. And I got one major question for you. What in the hell is going on with these gas prices? I know some of you right now, probably even an Uber and Lyft driver, driving around like, yo, what's going on? Why are these prices crazy? Well, it's expected to get worse during the summer, so we try to hook you up with something super dope, man. We want to help you out with something we calling a little gas cash. And all we need you to do, text the word power cash. Obviously, when you're not driving, when you get a break, text power cash to 71007. 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Coming up for you, I got more nonstop hip hop and R&B. 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

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I ain't in your beats and you ain't in mine, hit her. Yeah, we both outside, that's my type, but hit her. He be in heels, we can go bottle for bottle in this junk. Strip club stunt, I'ma stunt hard. We can go dollar for dollar in this junk. He missed the get it done. I'm Mrs. One of One. Fall in love every time we link. He got me sprung.com. Mind these girls can't keep it peace. I ain't stressing on you, you ain't stressing on me. Boy, I don't wanna push you on a leash. You a dog, I'm a dog, we can keep it in the street. I ain't in your beats and you ain't in mine. Yeah, we both outside, that's my type,

Turned at the red light. Yeah, same. 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

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Home of the morning hustle, man. On tap with the streets. It's the streets nephew, the OGYN. So the young OG. And don't forget, man, luxury gonna meet legacy on that one voyage.

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So tap in with that. 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Ladies love Lonnie and his little princess, and DJ Mr. King and his little princess, man. Don't miss this opportunity to make some moments with your little girls, man. It's the Daddy Daughter's Day Party, Princess Edition. That's going down once again, June 6th. Go ahead and get plugged in for that. 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We got Sexy Red, Key Glock, Cardi B, Latto, and also your favorite baby Babs is on the way on Power.

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0: all this motion I'm having. 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When we link up, we have us a time. Put on that for me, make it fly. Yeah. Bitch says he blood, you know how I ride. His bitch says he blood, he know how I roll. Conceited as I get out of, I change up my like I change my clothes. The hood winning, I'm up in the skull. Bow, bow. He wanna hang with a babe. 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
1: Hey, yeah.
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0: T.R. letting them know on Power 107.5. You tapped in with your favorite baby Babs, and I'm here to let you know he's going to be out and about this summer doing big things. 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

0: Ludacris right here on Power 107.5. It's called Pull Over. 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

It's your boy T.I. letting them know on your favorite station in the 614, Power 107.5. 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You plugged into the Midnight Vibe with your favorite baby Babs. 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I'm taking your requests. 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Speaking of which, we calling all the girl dads in the 614. I need all the daddies to step forward right now. Turn me up. Or your baby daddy, whichever. Hey, we want you to join us Saturday, June 6th, Dad, as we celebrate you and your princesses. A day for the daughters and dads as we take over the King Arts Complex Saturday, June 6th, 1 to 4 p.m. Again, mark your calendar. It's a daddy-daughter day party. Up and it's going up. 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

0: do they bite? I like take it down and then I get up out of it. I'm like a thief in the night. Pink slip game, we still got strikes. Swiping no swipe, we took that. Ain't getting no tight, get back. 700K in my boot bag.
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us. 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We trying to invite you to it. 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

0: Log on, get details, see who's on the lineup, and get your tickets. And if you're trying to win them, make sure you listen live each and every Thursday, this Thursday, inside the Noonday Lunch Mix in the Kickback with my big brother DJ Nails and my other big brother DJ Mr. King for your chance to win. 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Mwah.
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3: I mean, either people are going too far or you're easily offended. Which one is it?
1: Yeah, either get over it if you're offended. Mm. I'm sick of y'all.
4: Okay, but it can go a bit too far, like on stage referencing to black people as monkeys.
3: Mm.
4: You didn't think that was a bit much?
1: It depends on how they said it.
4: You didn't watch the special?
1: I got to remember that joke.
3: You know what? Let's talk about it tomorrow morning on the Morning Hustle. A lot of people are in uproar over the Kevin Hart roast on Netflix, and we want to see where you stand on this.
4: Yeah, to me, lynching is not comedy.
3: I don't know. I grew up with Def Comedy Jam. I'm kind of lenient.
4: Well, I ain't hear no lynching jokes in Def Comedy Jam because I grew up off that, too.
3: All right, we'll see what the hustlers have to say.

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I'm your favorite baby Babs, the radio vixen. What's up with it? Thanks for tapping in. Grand Rising to you. Hey, I'm about to get up out of here, making way for Kyle and L'Oreal. Inside the Morning Hustle, they got up next from 6 a.m. to 10. 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I'm back to do it again, 12 a.m. to 6 in the morning. 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
1: 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We appreciate you, bro. Make sure you come back tomorrow, okay? We're going to hold your spot for you.
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1: Kyle's message of the day today is small wins add up. Small wins add up. Sometimes people feel overwhelmed by all the things they got going on in their life, and they feel like they're taking a lot of L's. But go ahead, man. Just understand that small wins add up, right? Win the moment. Win the day. Win in life. Find the positive moments and keep building on top of those. You ever be sitting on the couch knowing that you should get up and be active, and you just sit there being all lazy? Guess what? In that moment, just getting up off the couch and taking a walk is a small win. You understand what I'm saying? Maybe you're off the couch and you know you need to go to the gym that day. You don't feel like it. You don't feel like putting on your shoes and all that, going to whatever gym you go to, but you do. And if you go and you made it there, even if you was on a treadmill for 10 minutes, you made it to the gym. Mm. That's a small win. You understand what I'm saying? You all that time scrolling. I swear to God, I gotta stop scrolling on this damn

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3: Let's check out that commute.
4: 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Eastbound 161 between Johnstown Road and Beach Road. Traffic is slow. Expected delays in the area. Construction work is slowing you down this morning. Westbound 70 at Hilliard Rome Road and southbound the East Outer Belt at US 33. Watch for left lane closures there. 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Click it or ticket paid for by the National Highway Traffic Safety Administration. I'm Alan Schley on Power.
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16: get up, wake up, wake
15: up. What's good, baby? It's the morning hustle. L'Oreal, Kyle Santillan, Alton Walker.
17: And you know what you could do? You could text cash, C-A-S-H, to 71007.
15: How much money would it take for you to get right now without being greedy?
17: Mm-hmm.
15: Without being greedy. Like, this is the amount of money. This is the number I need. If I get this number, I'm good.
17: Yeah.
15: Everything's taken care of. And I, you know what I mean? I ain't got to worry about it. It's going day to day every day.
17: That's right.
15: Yeah. You got a number. You said you wrote yours down.
17: So mine is 3 million.
15: Yo, what?
17: What?
15: That's definitely being greedy.
17: No, it's not.
15: 3 million is, you don't need $3 million right now just to be right.
17: I need 3 million at least.
15: You gotta explain it. Why 3 million?
17: I mean, I have a lot of plans, but first and foremost, I would totally knock down my house and build a new one in the same
15: spot.
17: But
15: that's not what we talk.
17: Yes, it is
15: about.
17: Because I need
15: you
17: to redo
15: need
17: my
15: that.
17: Home.
15: Your house is fine now.
17: No, it's not. It's things going on. You don't know what's going on.
15: All right, so I looked up some numbers, right? I literally,
17: you don't know what's going on in my life.
15: Let me. I looked this up, right? And I said, how much money does the average American need to get out of debt? And just be cool. It says, most people need between $21,000 and $23,000. Now, if you want to include their mortgage or something like that, then that number jumps up to $154,000. And here you come with $3
17: million. Yeah, so I'm just going to knock down the whole house because there's something going on with the house that I need to, like, fix. So instead of me just fixing all them things, I'm just going to start from scratch because that wasn't my choice in the beginning.
15: You apparently missed the not good, don't be greedy part.
17: Wait, that's not greedy. I literally need to do this over. Like, this is like a necessity because you know where I live and there's a reason why I got to stay where I'm at. So it has to be, I need part of that money for that. Plus, I also need to live in two different places.
15: Oh, my God.
17: So I need to live in L.A. so that I could get my work done in L.A.
15: It was supposed to be, don't be greedy.
17: But I'm not being greedy. We talk about what I need for my future and my goals, and I need to be bi-coastal. I want to pay off my debt. I want to make sure my mama is taken care of. Like, you need all of that. That you said, I'm not being greedy. I'm thinking about others.
15: I'm going to say non-mortgage related. Give me about.
17: What is funny?
15: You are funny. Give me about $125K. Knock out debt. Knock out student loan stuff. Cut up on bills. I'm good. If you want to add mortgage in there, then I'm going to need about $400K.
17: That's not going to do nothing for me. That ain't enough. I don't know. That'll be gone by this afternoon.
15: Like, this afternoon?
18: Like, thinking about what she's saying, you know, we need to go up there because you said what's going to get us right.
17: Yeah, that's not going to get me right.
15: Meaning, like, you're not in debt anymore.
18: But you
15: got to
18: get
15: good.
18: But here's the thing. You're going to get right, but you got to continue to stay right.
17: That's what I'm saying. You're going to be right back in debt.
18: So you're going to be right.
17: 2 months.
18: But then I'm just right. But I need to be righter. So to be right her.
15: So what's your number?
18: I'm go for about a million.
17: I think a million is fair, but that's still not enough.
18: All right, Hustle, give me writer.
15: Apparently, my coworkers missed the part about don't be greedy.
17: I don't see how it's not greedy.
18: It's not, but when you think about it, for real. Because we think about debt, and then we just think about just paying it off.
15: Yes.
18: But you got to keep living.
15: Yes.
17: This is what I'm saying. Like, that $3 million, I wouldn't even have to work here no more. Because what I would be doing moving forward would be with that $3 million. Do you understand? And I'm going to make way more than that. So if somebody want to give me $3 million right now, I could definitely make a profit off of that. And then what y'all want to do?
15: That sounds like you're talking about this is how much money I need to be set for the rest
17: you
15: of my
17: said
15: life.
17: Right.
15: You
17: that's said the only get thing right. That make me right.
15: Okay.
18: You know, you got to pay right. off. You're going to pay off your
15: so
18: house.
15: You said, don't be greedy, too.
17: Okay, so let's change it. So you mean, how much money is going to get you out of debt? That's what you mean.
15: However you want to interpret it.
17: $3 million.
18: Get you right.
15: 866-HUSTLE-8.
17: Someone got three for
15: 866-487-8538. Let's talk about it.
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2: 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L'Oreal, Kyle, Santillan, Alton Walker.
0: And guess what, y'all? I didn't iron my shirt this morning because something's wrong with my iron. If you need a new iron, you could get it with a cash grab check, okay? Because that's $1,000. You could get a lot of iron.
3: We need a winner.
0: All you got to do is text cash, C-A-S-H, to 71007. We'll give you 10 questions, 60 seconds. Get them all right. You will walk away with a new iron. I mean $1,000.
2: Just like that. And speaking of money, man, we're talking about how much would it take to get you right. 866-HUSTLE-8-866. 6-4-8-7-8-5-3-8. We had tough times financially, and people got to get back on their feet. Like Thomas and Woodbridge, how much you need, bro?
4: For number one, out of debt would be about $150K.
2: Woo! Dang.
4: To get me right would be about $1 million.
0: Now, what the hell you been buying?
4: Personal, but it was worth it. It was gambling.
0: Yeah, but you said it was worth it, but you owe, clearly. So what was worth
4: it? Well, yeah, it was worth it because I learned how to be a better poker player.
0: Oh, sure. I don't believe that's true.
2: $150,000 in gambling debt is outrageous, bro.
0: For him, he clearly is an addict. He's like, that'll just make me better. You're no, right. It's not.
2: When we come back, man, we're going to have to go to the courtroom for Defend Your Boy.
3: Yeah, man. The Kevin Hart roast. The whole committee called me to defend them because y'all offended by these jokes. And I'm ashamed of y'all. So all of Netflix, all of them called me. Kevin Hart, they called me on the phone.
0: They did.
3: And I'm going to defend the whole roast because y'all are doing too much.
0: Y'all, they called him for real?
2: Well, we're going to find out what these charges looking like when we come back. Don't move.
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6: 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An accident in the construction zone eastbound 70 at Hilliard Road, Rome, and 270. Expect delays. Left lane is blocked. An accident blocking southbound 315 at 670. Slow go westbound 70 at James Road. And we're seeing delays westbound US 33 at Gender Road. 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
1: Morning Hustle in the building, baby. It's L'Oreal, Kyle Santillan, Alton Walker here, and the lowdown is coming up next, yes?
0: Well, it looks like a lot of people can't find love in their area, so they're looking outwards, and they might as well just stay home because it's expensive. We'll talk about that. Plus, imagine having to make a difficult decision, coming forward with that decision, and getting backlash. I'll tell you who is getting torn up on the internet coming up next in the lowdown.
1: All right, we'll get the details 10 minutes away. Don't move.
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10: 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An accident in the construction zone eastbound 70 at Hilliard Rome Road and 270. Traffic is stop and go as you approach. Watch for debris blocking your left lane northbound 71 after 670. Southbound 315 at 670. An accident blocks your right lane. Traffic is slow westbound 70 as you make your way between James Road and Livingston Avenue, and a slow go westbound 670 between 71 and 3rd Street. 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
5: Columbus, what's going on? It's Nails from the Midday Kickback. Let's check out that commute.
6: Good morning. This traffic report is sponsored by the American Legion Department of Ohio. An accident in the construction zone eastbound 70 between Hilliard Rome Road and 270. Eastbound 270 after US 33, a crash blocks your right shoulder. Westbound 670 at 71, an accident blocking your right shoulder. Traffic is slow northbound 71 between Greenlawn Avenue and 70. Seeing delays southbound 315 at 670 with an accident blocking your right lane and a slow go westbound US 33 at North High Street. 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
2: 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It's Nails from the Midday Kickback. 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
3: 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Crash in the cleanup eastbound 70 between Hilliard Rome Road and 270. We have an accident blocking eastbound the North Outer Belt at US 33. Westbound 670 at 71, a crash blocks your right shoulder with an accident blocking westbound US 33 at North High Street. A slow go as you travel northbound 71 at Frank Road. 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

0: 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All right, Simona Hustle, L'Oreal, Kyle Santillan, Alton Walker. We're about to take your phone calls, man. 866-HUSTLE-8, 866-487-8538. Some people are very upset with the Kevin Hart roast. Some people say, listen, man, you can't put limitations on comedy. When we come back, we want to know where you stand. Up next, don't move.
1: We are what? The Morning Hustle.
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13: 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Disabled vehicle blocks eastbound 70 between Hilliard Rome Road and 270. Westbound 670 at 71, an accident blocks your right shoulder. Northbound 71 at Cook Road, we have a crash blocking. An accident blocks westbound US 33 at North High Street. Slow goes southbound 315 between Bethel Road and 3rd Avenue, and we're seeing delays northbound 71 between Frank Road and 315. 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

0: Baby King, Good Flirts, Midday Kickback kicking off right now. It's Power 107.5. We Columbus number one for hip hop and R&B and home of the morning hustle. What's going on with my headphones? Hold on. The adapter is on all the way. Because I'm only hearing myself out of one part of the station. Live radio right here, Columbus. All right, here we go. Yeah, we back. All right, there we go. We feeling good today. It's, what's today? Tuesday? Hump Day, Wednesday. Wow. Already almost halfway through the week. Just make it through this work day. And that's what the goal is. Every time I'm on the airwaves with you in the Midday Kickback, just get you through the work day without going off on your coworkers or losing it. Just help the day fly on by, okay? Still got a chance for you to get this $250 in gas cash. If you haven't helped us out with the music that we play on the station, you need to tighten up because I'm calling that grand prize winner tomorrow and hook them up with $250 in gas cash. Plus, our Daddy Daughter Day Party is officially being promoted right now. We're letting you know that's going down on June 6th over at the King Arts Complex. All that information up on the website and your tickets, $10.75. 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I'm not going to tell you about it. Here, I'll just let them tell you about it.
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2: Ooh, boy, y'all pissed Chris Brown off. And in typical Taurus fashion, he letting you have it on social media. I'm going to let you hear what he said in a second. But first, let me kick it off real quick with Kanye West with another L. You're going to have to enjoy this L, too, because he was part of a copyright infringement lawsuit linked to the song Hurricane. And a jury said that Ye and his companies got to pay almost $500,000 for this copyright infringement lawsuit. $438,558, to be exact. Damn. All right, now what it is with Chris Brown. You know, he's been the center of attention as his new album, Brown, dropped last Friday. And a lot of people mixed about the feelings of this album. Some of them just saying like, yo, Brown, this ain't it, bro. This ain't it. Got to go back to the drawing board. Give us something else. And Chris Brown, who's preparing for a tour with Usher, an R&B tour, the Raymond and Brown tour, well, in typical Taurus fashion, he gave y'all his opinion on his Instagram story.
3: I know people want me to get on here and, you know, say some shad shit. The f*** that. We kicking ass, goddammit. We ain't letting up. I'm going to keep my foot on their neck, and we ain't stopping. You hear me? We doing this motherfucking tour. More shit to come. I'm not going to tell you what's more to come. But it's coming at the end of the day. I don't give a f*** what these niggas talking about. I know exactly who my fans is, and I know exactly who hearing this album. If you're not my fan, I don't want you to listen to my go listen to my Zara Larson or somebody.
2: 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I love it, though. 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I actually think the album is okay, and I'm a Chris Brown fan. And a Taurus, too. What it is with this money, though? You want $250 in free gas right now? 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

about NBA playoffs going on. Wemby went crazy last night. Some big sad news that came out of the NBA too yesterday. Two deaths that happened out of nowhere. And in case you was living under a rock, I'll spill the tea for you coming up in less than 10 minutes. 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

0: be in the Midday Kickback with me, Nails, on Power 107.5. Columbus is number one for hip-hop and R&B and home of the morning hustle. And last night, man, the NBA had to have a moment of silence, man. This all came out of nowhere. We over here celebrating the playoffs and, well, some people celebrating the playoffs. If you're a Cavaliers fan, of course, you're celebrating. But last night, we ended up getting this breaking news that two members of the NBA family passed away. Memphis Grizzlies current player Brandon Clark, he died on Monday at the age of 29 years old. 29 years old, y'all. And then a 13-year player who's also an NBA Cares ambassador and the first player, openly gay player to play for the NBA, Jason Collins, he died after a brain cancer battle. I remember they announced that a couple years ago or last year that he had been diagnosed with brain cancer, and he succumbed to the battle yesterday, surrounded by his family. And we send our thoughts and prayers to his family. He had a stage 4 brain cancer, which is the deadliest form. It's glioblastoma. I know I would say that the wrong way. And then a lot of people were asking what happened to Clark. What happened with, like, basically trying to figure out what was the cause of Brandon Clark's death, the Memphis Grizzly player that was 29 years old that passed away. And it's being investigated as a possible overdose. So when we find out more information about this, of course, your man Nels will let you know what it is over here at Power 107.5.
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that Big Kid Cudi concert going down Saturday. We got last call tickets for you. You don't got yours? Yeah, last minute tickets for you tonight, 9 o'clock with Ladies Love Lonnie, DJ Mr. King, the Rebel Radio.

0: Tyler, Zara Larson. 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Midday Kickback with Nails on Columbus, number one for hip-hop and R&B, getting you ready for this lunch break mix going down at noon. And remember, I was telling you this summer, man, $5 will take you real far at Zumbeezy Bay. They got the $5 days going down. 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You saw we was hooking you up with a 5-pack of passes all last week. Yeah, you never know. You could be getting hooked up with some of those this summer from Power 107.5. Lunch break mix going down next.
1: Local for you, I'm Monica Day with an NBC4 update on Urban One. There's a new lawsuit filed against the city of Columbus and a police officer stemming from a crash in 2024. The family of Bridget McKinnon says that the crash caused her to suffer permanently debilitating injuries. The lawsuit claims McKinnon was driving near the intersection of 5th and Joyce when a CPD officer drove through a red light into the intersection without emergency lights activated and hit her vehicle. The complaint says that the officer had a history of vehicle operation violations and alleges that the officer acted with negligence and reckless misconduct. The lawsuit is requesting a trial in an effort to seek damages. The city of Upper Arlington says around 1,500 residents shared feedback on improvements they want to see at the Five Points intersection, one of the busiest and most dangerous in the city. The detailed design is expected in 2027. Construction slated for 2028. 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Local for you, Monica Day.
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1: 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Midday kickback right here on Power 107.5. But on the set, that's DJ Mr. King. This is the Lunch Break Mix on Columbus's number one for hip-hop and R&B. If you go to our story right now on IG, you'll see I ended up pulling up over there to the gas pumps. And yeah, gas is high. We already know gas is high. And it don't look like it's coming down no time soon. In fact, as we get closer to the summer, it look like it's going up. We got $250 in free gas for you right now on our IG story. 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We kicking it off again next. We know. Gas prices looking a little wild. 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
15: You know there's people out here getting into accidents and not calling nobody. I had a friend that got into an accident. I asked him, was he hurt? 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He told me everybody in pain. My mom was in the car. My wife was in the car. 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I said, get up now, go to the hospital, and call Top Dog Law. 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

0: Oh, that was loud. I just blasted my ears with the headphones and the speakers. It's Power 107.5 Lunch Break Mix. My brother DJ Mr. King on the set. Hey, one time for everybody listening to us on West Broad Street right now. What's good? What's happening? Shout out to East Livingston on the check-in. One time for Lincoln Park on the check-in too, man. At DJ N-A-I-L-Z and at DJ M-R-K-I-N-G. The station at Power Columbus. If you tap in on our story right now, we got that link directly on our story for you to win yourself some gas money. I was over at the gas station this morning and saw how the crab prices is. And we're picking our winner for that tomorrow. Hey, and the daddy-daughter dance is going down on June 6th for all the girl dads in Columbus. You and your daughter get to have some fun over at the King Arts Complex, man. Tickets are only $10.75 for the whole pair together, okay? And every additional kid is an extra $5. 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

August 23rd, LMA, Kimba Live. And I was talking to some friends in a group chat, and they just reminded me, hell, we're in May. Did you realize May 20th over at the stadium? That's when Bruno Mars, Anderson .Paak, and Leon Thomas will be in town for their tour. Yeah, all that and more. You get hooked up with tickets to

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This revolution been televised. I fell through with the knickknacks. A young, get your chili up. Yeah, I meant that. A blackout. 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

0: Woody has something to say around 1:40, all right? That's going to be my afternoon edition of what it is, my celebrity entertainment news, rumors, and gossip, because a lot of y'all got something to say about his album sales and that new album, Brown. Mixed reviews. In fact, he didn't sell as many as he expected. Shocker, too. 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All right. 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I know you could use some extra gas. You take the music curator challenge. 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Text Power Cash to 71007. And take our music curator challenge. Rate up to 25 set tracks off of our playlist and automatically thrown in the running. And for all the girl dads in the 614, we got an event going down on June 6th. Here's all the information you need right here.
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case you missed it, man, his album came out and got mixed reviews. Well, he's sounding off. And you're going to hear exactly what he had to say in my second edition, What It Is, my celebrity entertainment newsrumors and gossip. That's going down in about 6 minutes on The Kickback.

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2: Chris Brown had it up to here with all these people talking about his new album. I'm going to get into that in a second, but first let me kick it off real quick, letting you know that Kendrick Lamar is getting ready for Drake's new album to drop on Friday. and a lot of people paid attention to this. You can notice Kendrick Lamar on his YouTube channel, he pulled down a few of the songs that he wrote as diss tracks to Drake during that whole back and forth. Remember a couple years ago with Not Like Us and Euphoria and Meet the Grams? Well, he pulled those songs off of YouTube and reloaded them back up. And what that did was took off all the millions of views and billion views that Not Like Us had, and pretty much just restarting the views and likes and stuff on it. Now, nobody knows why Kendrick Lamar did it, but people are saying that he just did it just to start talking about Kendrick before Drake drops his new album, Iceman, on Friday. What you think? Slide in my DMs and let me know at DJ Nails with a Z. I'm interested in hearing your opinions and your epiphanies of why you think Kendrick did it. Y'all think he got another one in the can? He ready to drop something if he hear Drake say something about him in his new album? That's what I feel. All right, now what it is with Chris Brown. Breezy dropped his new album last Friday, Brown, which, by the way, on our homepage right now on the main page, Pitchfork, who rates albums, gave Chris Brown's album a 1.3 rating. Yeah, so he sounded off. And he said he ain't gonna spaz out like y'all expect him to.
3: I know people want me to get on here and, you know, say some shaz s***, but f*** that. We kicking ass, goddammit. We ain't letting up. I'm gonna keep my foot on their neck, and we ain't stopping. You hear me? We doing this motherfucking tour. More shit to come. I'm not gonna tell you what's more to come, but it's coming at the end of the day. I don't give a f*** what these niggas talking about. I know exactly who my fans is, and I know exactly who hearing this album. If you're not my fan, I don't want you to listen to my go listen to my Zara Larsson or somebody.
2: 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Hey, first of all, Chris Brown is a Taurus, so I understand exactly where he coming from. I'm a Taurus too. May 1st Taurus, he a May 5th Taurus. I know exactly where he coming from. He's still going to do what he want just for his peace and his sanity. All right, that's what it is. 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

0: What up, baby? 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
2: I used to think about immature things. 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

Shout out to all the parents been holding it down for their little ones. 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You're getting ready to walk across the stage. 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

0: almost every morning. It's a motion party. You cannot get in. And I'm the one with more motion than her. She a nurse. Anyway, Power 107.5. What's good, man? Nails right here in the midday kickback. You heard about it. The daddy-daughter dance is going down. I want all the girl dads in Central Ohio to represent for this one. Because, you know, Mother's Day get all the love every year. And I'm not mad at it because I'm a mama's boy myself. Shout out to Cassandra Santos. I love you, girl. But June 6th over at the King Arts Complex, ladies love Lonnie from L3 at Nights. DJ Mr. King from right here at Power 107.5. They are hosting and doing the music for the Daddy Daughter Day Party Princess Edition, right? It's going to be so much fun and so many memories made that your daughter will be like live these memories for the rest of her life. And it'll be all over your timeline so everybody can be jealous. $10.75 for a daddy-daughter pair. That's not each. $10.75 for you and your daughter. And every additional child is an extra $5. It's that affordable. MyColumbusPower.com right now so you can go and get these tickets for the daddy-daughter dance. Matter of fact, me and Ladies Love Lonnie are going to be on an Instagram story right now with a link for you to go and buy your tickets to the daddy-daughter dance, okay? We want to see you there June 6th, 1 p.m. to 4 p.m. at the King Lincoln District, all right? Up next, Incognito Mrs. Corey Graham. We about to be posted on the corner. Let's make plans to be back here tomorrow at 10 a.m. If you see somebody without a smile, you know what to do. Give them one of yours. Give them a big old Kool-Aid smile. It's power.
1: Local for you, I'm Jennifer Bullock with an NBC4 News update on Urban One. A woman injured in a crash involving a Columbus police cruiser driven by an officer is filing a lawsuit against the city and that officer. The suit claims Bridget McKinnon was driving in May of 2024 when the officer drove through a red light without emergency lights activated and hit her vehicle. McKinnon's family says the crash caused her to suffer permanently debilitating injuries. And organizers of an effort to recall the mayor of Whitehall and two city council members say they have now collected enough signatures. A previous effort to recall Whitehall Mayor Michael Bivens and council members Lori Elmore and Amy Harkar fell short. If the new signatures are confirmed, city council will have to set a new date for a special election. Join us at 4, 5, and 6 tonight to follow these stories and your most accurate forecast. Local for you, I'm Jennifer Bullock.
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0: Happy Working Woman Wednesday, DJ Mrs.
1: Thank you, and happy 513 day to Cincinnati.
0: Got the noise, Cincinnati. Done one for show.
1: For sure.
0: Talking about that skyline chilling.
1: I ain't gonna lie. Oh, my homegirl, shout out to Seduction 513. If you know Seduction 513, then you know the T. She sent me something on Instagram, 11 items that were invented in Cincinnati.
0: Talk to me.
1: Easy Bake Oven.
0: Okay.
1: 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Cincinnati
0: been
1: having
0: fine.
1: Their way.
0: Cincinnati been fine.
1: Okay, you also want to know who the homeless is, who from Cincinnati?
0: Talk about it.
1: Cat Williams.
0: Ted Turner.
1: Come on now.
0: Come on,
1: Cincinnati. I didn't know Ted Turner was from Cincinnati.
0: Ted Turner, born and raised in Cincinnati, twin.
1: That's what's up, but look, I feel like, you know, for our folk, they really love that Cat Williams. And you know, Cat Williams and Kevin Hart just made up.
0: Yeah.
1: But Kevin Hart is currently receiving a lot of backlash from his birthday roast.
0: That roast was something different,
1: bro. I don't know, but it's Kevin Hart. He gonna recover, but we gonna get into it when we come back. You posted on the corner.
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19: What's up?
18: It is 513 Day. Shout out to everybody got us turned up on that World Wide Web at postitonthecorner.com.
19: Shout out to the Nasty Natty.
18: Yeah, 513 Day in full effect. Look for us outside. We're going to be in them streets.
19: Period.
18: Represent. My shirt going to say 513 today. I promise you that.
19: You're going to see us. If you see us and we see you, you better say what's up, boo.
18: Yeah, I'm ready to take some pictures so we can post it on our website.
19: postitonthecorner.com. But let's get into Kevin Hart getting chewed up on Instagram because of his birthday roast. He got roast on Netflix. Now he get roasted in real life.
18: It was a good roast. Sheryl Underwood was the MVP in my opinion.
19: For sure. I seen clips of hers because personally, y'all, I'm one of them people like, if you don't like it, don't watch it.
18: Yeah.
19: I don't like roast, so I don't watch them.
18: Yeah, you know how comedy is too, man. At like, what point is it a thin line between like being comedy and then it being too serious?
19: You know what I'm saying? Because I'm a dark humor girly in real life. You know what I'm saying? I don't mind a little bit of dark humor. I grew up watching like Not Another Teen Movie, a lot of Wayans Brothers stuff. You know what I'm saying? Shallow Hal, stuff like that. You know what I'm saying? So I get dark comedy. But when it comes to race, ain't nothing funny about it.
18: Nah, we heard the word lynching on this thing.
19: Hey!
18: That was a
19: we had
18: trigger
19: to bring up George Floyd.
18: Yeah, they brought up George
19: we
18: Floyd,
19: we had to
18: too
19: do that to him.
18: Yeah, leave that alone.
19: Now, I understand, like, people was looking at Kevin Hart like he was laughing. Y'all also got to realize, too, and I ain't sticking up for Kevin Hart, but...
18: He in Hollywood.
19: Hello? But you want to know something, though? Mm-hmm. Don't act like y'all don't laugh when y'all uncomfortable.
18: That's real.
19: Sometimes, in certain situations where you know you cannot react at that moment...
18: Yo.
19: You're gonna giggle. Like, it's a nervous thing for me. I do that sometimes.
18: Hey, ask anybody with a corporate job right now.
19: Hello? Shoot, if you go look at some of our interviews, you're gonna see me and Cognito laugh uncomfortably sometimes.
18: Looking like Jamon Green on that roast stage. All them jokes was not that funny.
19: It wasn't. So, I'm not saying that Kevin Hart was right or wrong, but I'm pretty sure and I hope that he pulled his homeboy to the side or he doing some inner work that he knows that, hey, that's not okay, boo.
18: Well, shout out to Tom Brady for being at the Kevin Hart roast. And one thing when they was roasting Tom Brady and Kevin was there, not saying that Kevin said the joke, but when somebody said a joke that went too far left, Tom Brady did get up, walked up to him, hey, don't say that. Don't do that.
19: For sure.
18: That was the edited version.
19: Period. So, look, if you like that and you was cool with it, as a brother or sister, hey, to each his own, boo. I'm one of them people. Before y'all tell me if you don't like it, don't watch it, because y'all love telling people that, I don't watch it. But shout out to Kevin Hart.
18: Man, stick by your radio. We got more of these hits on deck. It's the biggest show in the city.
19: Post it on the corner.
20: Incognito. Incognito. The biggest show in the city.
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19: Okay.

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0: the floor.
1: Me like that. A, you know what I'm saying?
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18: One of our favorite working women is in the studio with us today.
19: The legendary Candy. But speaking of women running it, you still haven't sold out shows like it's nothing. How does that feel to know that your people are always going to show up and show out for you?
20: Oh my gosh. You know what? It feels so good because, you know, when you come home, you like, it's home, so maybe they don't care. You know what I mean? They see us all the time anyway. I run into them at the mall. You know what I mean? So you don't know if everybody's going to really like come out when you do a show and they got to actually go in their pocket to pay for the tickets or whatever. But it feels good. Like I did my one woman show last week at City Winery last Monday. I'm done. It sold out the same day. I barely posted it. And then Escape, we had our show yesterday, packed at the Fox, lined down or all around the block.
19: Come on, okay? Now.
20: And they stood up the whole performance. Yes. So that felt good. And then my show this Wednesday, I'm running it back for the I'm done. Yes. Y'all ain't got y'all ticket. You better run and get it right now.
19: Because it's going to sell out.
20: There's only 100 tickets left. It's at the Buckhead Theater. So I had got a bigger venue since... You know, the City Winery, you know, I couldn't do a second show there because they didn't have any more dates. So I had to find another venue in the city to do it. And I got one a little bit bigger. Y'all come see me. And we celebrate my birthday, too.
18: Come on!
20: So my birthday is on May 17th, but the show is May 13th.
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25: Nika got us turned up in Montgomery, Alabama.
26: If two's company and three's a crowd, what are four and five?
27: Gathering.
26: I mean, if you look at statistics, yes, that is considered a gathering. But
25: what's up, Sarah? Why you posted on the corner at?
27: Baltimore, Maryland.
25: Baltimore be calling up here every night,
26: mm-hmm.
25: And they be on a hot streak when it comes in.
26: And never played. Period. On
27: tonight.
25: DJ Missy be coming in here with this stuff. I hope you got your thinking cap on.
26: It's a math riddle. So you ready?
27: Okay.
26: So if two's a company and three's a mm-hmm. crowd, what are four and five? 5 seconds.
27: Two's a company, three's a crowd. Four and five. Don't belong here.
25: She said what?
26: Four or five don't belong there.
25: Post it on the corner. Who there?
27: Easy.
25: Baby, can you help me?
26: You ready to answer this trivia, boo?
27: Yes.
26: All right. If two's a company and three's a crowd, what are four and five?
27: Nine.
26: Period. Yes. That girl's smart.
27: Hey. Yes, very smart.
23: Post it
27: on the corner.
23: Get tapped into the 5 o'clock traffic jam. One power.
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0: turn, yeah, turn, yeah. Turned up, I'm way too geek. Come get your girl off me. The drink been calling me. Don't kill the, don't kill
1: the. The Young Jedi, DJ Corey Grant, in the mix.
0: Turn, yeah, turn, yeah, turn, yeah.
2: I ain't going
0: to turn, yeah, turn, yeah, turn, yeah.

0: Yeah.
1: You see that? Shake that.
0: You know what I'm saying?
1: You know.
0: Yeah. Me like that. You know what I'm saying? Let's go.

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27: What's up, what's up?
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27: Shout out to the nasty natty.
26: Yeah, 513 Day in full effect. Look for us outside. We're going to be in them streets.
27: Yeah.
26: Represent. My shirt going to say 513 today. I promise you that.
27: You're going to see us. If you see us and we see you, you better say what's up, boo.
26: Yeah, I'm ready to take some pictures so we can post it on our website.
27: Post it on the corner.com. But let's get into Kevin Hart getting chewed up on Instagram because of his birthday roast. He had roast on Netflix. Now he get roasted in real life.
26: It was a good roast. Sheryl Underwood was the MVP in my opinion.
27: For sure. I seen clips of hers because personally, y'all, I'm one of them people, like, if you don't like it, don't watch it.
26: Yeah.
27: I don't like roast, so I don't watch them.
26: Yeah, you know how comedy is, too, man. At, like, what point is it a thin line between, like, being comedy and then it being too serious?
27: You know what I'm saying? Because I'm a dark humor girly in real life. You know what I'm saying? I don't mind a little bit of dark humor. I grew up watching, like, Not Another Teen Movie, a lot of Wayans Brothers stuff. You know what I'm saying? Shallow Hal, stuff like that. You know what I'm saying? So I get dark comedy. But when it comes to race, ain't nothing funny about it.
26: Nah, we heard the word lynching on this thing.
27: Hey!
26: That was
27: we had to bring up George Floyd.
26: Yeah, they brought up George
27: Floyd. We had to do that to him.
26: Yeah, leave that alone.
27: Now I understand, like, people was looking at Kevin Hart like he was laughing. Y'all also got to realize, too, and I ain't sticking up for Kevin Hart, but
26: he in Hollywood.
27: Hello? But you want to know something, though? Mm-hmm. Don't act like y'all don't laugh when y'all uncomfortable.
26: That's real.
27: Sometimes in certain situations where you know you cannot react at that moment, you're gonna giggle. Like, it's a nervous thing for me. I do that sometimes.
26: Hey, ask anybody with a corporate job right now.
27: Hello? Shoot, if you go look at some of our interviews, you're gonna see me and Kanye don't laugh uncomfortably sometimes.
26: Looking like Jamon Green on that road stage. All them jokes is not that funny.
27: So, I'm not saying that Kevin Hart was right or wrong, but I'm pretty sure and I hope that he pulled his homeboy to the side or he doing some inner work that he knows that, hey, that's not okay, boo.
26: Well, shout out to Tom Brady for being at the Kevin Hart roast. And one thing, when they was roasting Tom Brady and Kevin was there, not saying that Kevin said the joke, but when somebody said a joke that went too far left, Tom Brady did get up, walked up to him, hey, don't say that. Don't do that.
27: For sure.
26: That was the edited version.
27: Period. So, look, if you like that and you was cool with it, as a brother or sister, hey, to each his own, boo. I'm one of them people. Before y'all tell me if you don't like it, don't watch it, because y'all love telling people that. I don't watch it. But shout out to Kevin Hart.
26: Man, stick by your radio. We got more of these hits on deck. It's the biggest show in the city.
27: Post it on the corner.
0: Incognito. Incognito. Okay. The biggest show in the city.
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You're tapped in and posted on the corner. But up next is L3 at night. That's right. Ladies love Lonnie. Got your last call for Kid Cudi and Sissy this weekend. 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

TV in heels. 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
3: 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My mom was in the car. My wife was in the car. I said, you ain't go to the hospital?

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16: The legendary Candy. But speaking of women running it, you still haven't sold out shows like it's nothing. How does that feel to know that your people are always going to show up and show out for you?
17: Oh my gosh. You know what? It feels so good because, you know, when you come home, you're like, it's home, so maybe they don't care. You know what I mean? They see us all the time anyway. I run into them at the mall. You know what I mean? So you don't know if everybody's going to really like come out when you do a show and they got to actually go in their pocket and pay for the tickets or whatever. But it feels good. Like I did my one woman show last week at City Winery last Monday. I'm done. It sold out the same day. I barely posted it. And then Escape, we had our show yesterday, packed at the Fox, lying down or all around the block.
16: Come on, okay? Now.
17: And they stood up the whole performance. Yeah. So that felt good. And then my show this Wednesday, I'm running it back for the I Did, I'm Done. Yeah. Y'all ain't got y'all ticket. You better run and get it right now.
16: Because it's going to sell
17: out. 100 tickets left. It's at the Buckhead Theater. So I had got a bigger venue since, you know, the City Winery, you know, I couldn't do a second show there because they didn't have any more dates. So I had to find another venue in the city to do it. And I got one a little bit bigger. Y'all come see me. And we celebrating my birthday, too.
15: Ooh. Come on!
17: So my birthday is on May 17th, but the show is May 13th.
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0: It is a Working Woman Wednesday.
1: Period.
0: One of our favorite working women is in the studio with us today.
1: The legendary Candy. So what else are you working on? We know that your show is coming up, but what else can you tell us about that's not too much of a secret right now?
2: I mean, what's not a secret is I'm a producer of August Wilson's, you know, Joe Turner's Come and Gone.
1: It's fire.
2: On Broadway right now, got nominated for 5 Tony Awards. You know, this is my 5th production, so that's kind of cool.
1: That is.
2: But yeah, I'm a part of that, and it's been a blessing. But then right now, for me personally, I'm working on other movie deals and stuff as a producer. Were other Yay. Big things in the film industry, and you know. My podcast, Peek on It.
1: Come on now.
2: I don't want to make any official announcement yet, but I have been pre-taping. I haven't been releasing them because we're about to do it through a bigger streaming, platform. So that's why I haven't been putting them online lately. For those who are like, what happened to Speak on It? So, I'm excited about that because I feel like I was doing it, whether it was Candy Coated Nights or Speak on It, a lot of these things. I was doing it before a lot of people was doing it.
1: For sure.
2: You know what I mean? And so I'm glad people have figured out how to monetize it and make it do bigger things now. Because I like doing it anyway, and it's just fun to do. It's enjoyable.
1: One thing about Candy, she's going to be booked, and she's going to be busy. Thank you.
2: Keep it that way.
0: I'm done.
1: Thank you.
2: Y'all got to come through. Like, that is going to be lit. So I ended up thinking that I was only going to do one. But now we got, like, a whole list of cities that I'm hitting. Like,
0: yes. Who you want to go see?
2: So I am going to Philly. I'm going to Charlotte, Nashville, Chicago, New York. I'm hitting twice. I had to do 2 shows in New York, 2 shows in Chicago, 1 in St. Louis.
1: Come on now.
2: So it's like, yeah, like it went from being something I thought was just like, oh, okay, I'm just doing something here in Atlanta.
1: Something for my fans.
2: To now it's become a bigger situation where other venues was reaching out. I was like, oh, can you come here? Can you?
1: Tour.
2: So it's like a small tour. I was like, wait, how did this happen?
0: Candy Birds is here. What an amazing time. You can stop by the studio anytime you want to, Queen.
1: Period. He posted on the corner.
3: Incognito. Oh. Incognito. Okay. The biggest show in the city.
4: Posted on the corner.
1: Okay.
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